0: call me honey if you want.
1: That's exactly what Travis Kelce is going to be calling Taylor Swift. It's official. They are married. I cannot get over this. At 7:20 p.m. New York time, it was official. A sign was lit up on the Madison Square Garden saying, just TNT married. TNT being, of course, Taylor and Travis. And the official statement has come out that Taylor did not have any bridesmaids. Instead, her brother, Austin Swift, served as Taylor's maid of honor. And Jason Kelce was Travis's best man. Oh my goodness. And the best part about it all is Adam Sandler officiated the whole damn thing. And the best part as well, following up, after party time. And of course, all the A-listers getting on the D floor. There's going to be some shenanigans going down. Here is Fortnite with Posty. Do we reckon he turned up to the wedding as well? It's your track on ZM's Taylor Takeover.

0: I love, not the things I hate, not the things I'm afraid of, not the things that haunt me in the middle of the night. I just think that...
1: It's ZM's Taylor Takeover. We're playing Taylor Swift for 13 hours straight to celebrate the Travis and Taylor wedding, which has just gone down in Madison Square Garden. Now, the sun is about to set in New York City, but I reckon the wedding is going to live on well past just tonight, because Taylor, she is a businesswoman. I reckon she's filmed the entire behind the scenes of the wedding, and this is going to come out as like a doco on Disney Plus or something. So, even if we didn't get to experience the wedding firsthand, which unless you're Selena Gomez or Samba, you probably didn't, then we can still get to enjoy what all the guests did with that movie as it comes out. 9696 on the text if you think I'm onto something there, or if you think it's just absolute hogwash and it's absolutely not going to come out. Here is one for Soph on the text. It's Shake It Off right here on ZM's Taylor Takeover.

0: It's Taylor Takeover, playing 13 hours straight of Taylor to celebrate the Tavis wedding, which has just been made official at New York City's Madison Square Garden. The A-listers that rocked up to this joint are out the gate, and the rumours are that Stevie Nicks was performing, as well as musical legend Paul McCartney. And the wedding man himself, Ed Sheeran.
1: Thinking out loud, maybe we found love right where we are.
0: Imagine that. I could barely afford like a run-of-the-mill DJ, let alone Stevie Nicks, Paul McCartney and Ed Sheeran at my wedding. Now, we're going to talk about all things wedding economics because we know those things are pricey. We've got Bad News Brad coming up on the way right after this, coming back with ZM's Taylor Takeover.
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0: paper ring. It's official. Taylor Swift is now married to the love of her life, Travis Kelce, at Madison Square Garden. And we know these weddings can get expensive, and that's why I've got our lovely bad news, Brad, on the line to talk all things wedding finance chat. Brad, how we doing?
1: Oh, it's a special day, clearly, but also I'm really worried about Taylor Swift's bank account because, my goodness, this will be an expensive weekend.
0: Well, just a hire at Madison Square Garden alone must already break the bank.
1: Well, so Madison Square Garden, they reckon, goes for something like $1 million a day for something like this. And that's just to book the venue. That's for nothing else. You can just wander around the place, but you've then got to pay heaps to go and fit it out. You've then got to make sure you've got all of that security around the place. You've got to get some lovely catering in.
0: The thing you've got the flowers to get, like all of the above.
1: Exactly. The biggest one, though, and I think maybe slightly different for Taylor Swift compared to, say, your average Kiwi wedding, is that by the sounds of it, she's paid for everyone to attend. So, like, you know, if you or I were going to go to a wedding of a good friend, we would normally pay our own way. We'd buy a flight.
0: Well, that's how it works, yeah.
1: We'd get an Airbnb. This time round, I think Taylor's sort of hired out an entire hotel wing. So, yeah, big expenses from this one.
0: So how much do you think this total wedding for Travis and Taylor has cost the couple?
1: I mean, you're probably talking about 20, 25 million US. But again, they also donated, I think, 26 million US to a whole lot of other charities. So you're topping 50 mil there in terms of cash splash. Then, to be fair, Taylor Swift, she can't afford it. But, you know, that's a lot of money considering, I think, the average New Zealand wedding, somewhere between maybe 30, maybe 50, up to, say, $80,000. And again, that's a lot of money for us here at home. But for Taylor, that wouldn't even get you sort of one seat probably at Madison Square Gardens at the moment.
0: Yeah, there you go. You're right. I am worried for her bank account. Another account.
1: It's a tough one.
0: And it is a tough one. Another account that could be in the works is the Taylor Kelce account on Instagram. How much do you think that could be auctioned off for if she was hoping to buy it?
1: Well, I was going to say, have either of us had a look and see if we can score it first and then maybe make some money off the bank?
0: I feel like we might be a little bit too off the back foot. I think someone's probably already gone there.
1: Damn. I mean, look, it could go for quite a lot. I think back in the day, a couple of years back, there was an Instagram account that went for, I think it was something like $85 million. That's when Warner Music Group bought IMGN Media's accounts, because that came with the fairly popular meme page at Daquan. So, look, I mean, 85 mil, considering you've just spent, you know, probably 50 mil on a wedding, that's a very expensive Instagram account. But maybe you can just sort of have a nice sort of fake Insta off the side where no one knows it's you and you can
0: exactly.
1: go
0: exactly fly under the radar.
1: Exactly. I mean, to be fair, better way to spend your money than finding 85 mil. That's a lot.
0: Oh, thank you so much, Bad News Brad, for giving your intel on the Taylor and Travis wedding. We're going to kick back in to ZM's Taylor Takeover with Is It Over Now? Turn this one up. You're on ZM, hanging with Pixie.

0: Well, Tay Stephen right here on ZM's Taylor Takeover, playing 13 hours straight of Taylor Swift to celebrate her wedding. She is now married to the love of her life, Travis Kelce. She's tied the knot. She's made it official. It is deep in the commitments. And we are going to go across live to New York City with the lovely Al to give us the intel on what is going on at the after party. We'll get into that next on ZM's Taylor Takeover.
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0: That's right, baby. 13 full hours of your favourite Taylor Swift songs to celebrate Taylor and Travis tying the knot. And it has all gone down in New York City today. And we have Al right there in front of the Madison Square Garden where it all went down. Tell me, lay it on me, Allison, what are the vibes there?
2: It has been a hoot of a day. It has been so hot today that despite trying to keep people away, they established cooling and water stations for our dedicated Swifties.
0: So they've put out like aid stations for the Swifties.
2: Exactly. Oh. The body heat was high. However, 4 hours later, we just got a freak of a thunderstorm. 95% of the Swifties have stood firm out there. And very few people in this world can name 1,000 celebrities, but every single one of them is at Madison Square Garden right
0: now. That's exactly right. There is literally every single A-lister in Madison Square Garden celebrating Taylor and Travis. And even if there was rain on their wedding day, I think they're honestly going to make it work because it's Taylor and Travis, for God's sakes, right? Here is Taylor with Miss Sabrina Carpenter, who was on that guest list. It's the life of a showgirl on ZM's Taylor Takeover. Her name

That's right. But Daddy, she loves him. Taylor Swift and Travis Kelce are officially married at Madison Square Garden as of a couple of hours ago. And the Swifties are saying that the next thing on her agenda is to start a family and have some kids. So I thought we would test the waters. What do we think she is going to name her kids? Because she is a lyrical genius. She's meaningful. So of course she's going to, you know, go some rogue places with the names. I reckon there could be something like Lyric in there, maybe Madison to celebrate Madison Square Garden. For the boys, maybe Field or Archer, since she has the song called Archer. Or is they going to follow the sound of their names as Travis and Kelce, starting with T? Maybe it's going to be like a tulip, or maybe Travis Jr. 9696, what do you think Taylor and Travis are going to name their first load of kids as they start a family? Here's your throwback one from Taylor on ZM's Take.

0: Do you think she was on the guest list? Florence and the Machine joining Taylor Swift right here on ZM.
1: Are you ready for ZM's Taylor Takeover?
0: That's right, baby. Taylor and Travis have tied that knot, and Swifties are saying next on the agenda for them is family. They are going to start a family, and they are going to start having kids. So we are talking about all those names that we think Taylor and Travis could call their kids, and they're definitely going to go along the real meaningful, lyrical side. So I thought maybe they would just be straight up with it and call it Lyric. Their kid Lyric. I reckon it fits the Taylor theme, or Madison to fit Madison Square Garden. You guys, 9696 on the text, have been sending in your name suggestions as well. We've got Phoebe because her bestie is Phoebe Bridges. Tilly, so it's in line with Taylor and Travis's T, as well as Tyler. There's Amphrodia. I want to say it's Amphrodia. Amphrodia. That fits. I like it. Tosser. I've never heard that as a name. More of an insult. But hey, Taylor goes some rogue places. Tracy, Betty, Ophelia. And that fate of Ophelia is on the way right after this on ZM's Taylor Takeover.
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0: Now it's kind of like a repeat performance in a way. Like, we people can't go to the Taylor Swift game, and they certainly can't watch it. But to be there at that winning moment when they projected the Just Married, like, to see that announcement in person, again, I think that energy there with all those dedicated Swifties was so infectious. And we know that Taylor and Travis are obviously the winners of the game.
2: Of celebrities, but every single one of them is at Madison Square Garden right now.
0: And honestly, I kind of want to bring it back to full circle with the Knicks.

That's right. ZM's Taylor Takeover is hitting different for your Saturday. 13 hours of Taylor Swift straight to celebrate Taylor and Travis tying that knot. Now, in total, there is an estimated amount of cash on this wedding, about 25 million NZ dollars to 50 million NZ dollars. And that's for the entire wedding. But on the flowers alone, estimated 1 to 3 million New Zealand dollars just on the flowers. So she has picked the most beautiful arrangement of orange roses from Italy, apparently like the life of a showgirl aesthetic. And I want to know, what is she planning to do with all these flowers after the wedding? Do you think she's going to put them on ice, give a bouquet to each of the guests? Maybe she's going to dehydrate them or like donate them to some world of wearable arts or something. Maybe in Wellington come October, there will be a lot of orange roses from Italy on the wearable arts scene. We are going to chat and head across to New York City next with Ali, our Swiftie, on the ground to see what the vibes are in New York City after New Romantics. And that's exactly what is going off at Madison Square Garden at the moment. Taylor and Travis finally putting a ring on it. It's official right here on ZM's Taylor Takeover. It's New Romantics on ZM.

It's Taylor's song for Travis Kelce. The Alchemy right here on ZM's Taylor Takeover, where we head across to New York City. That's right, Madison Square Garden, where it's all going down. And Ali, our Swiftie correspondent, is on the ground.

0: Literally, Taylor has created her own Met Gala with the amount of A-listers she's got rocking up to the event.
1: Literally. And honestly, I kind of want to bring it back to full circle with the Knicks. It was kind of the same way, the same idea as the night that they won. Because real New Yorkers can't afford to go to a game like that.
0: Yeah.
1: But the screens outside of the arena showed the game. And fans were there in that moment. And the energy was infectious. And now it's kind of like a repeat performance in a way. Like, real people can't go to the Taylor Swift game. And they certainly can't watch it. But to be there at that winning moment when they projected the Just Married, that energy there with all those dedicated Swifties was so infectious. And we know that Taylor and Travis are obviously the winners of the game, but it really kind of brings it full circle to me.
0: There you go. Taylor and Travis's wedding, just like the winning Knicks game a couple of weeks ago. Thank you, Alison, our Swiftie correspondent on the ground in New York City. We got on the text machine, I got married and walked down the aisle to Enchanted just a few months ago, so would love to hear it. Now, I think we can answer your prayers coming right up on ZM's Taylor Takeover.
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0: 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It's Zidim's Taylor Takeover.
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0: Oh my goodness. Taylor Swift, Travis Kelce, the knot is officially tied and the sun is set in New York City, but the after party shenanigans have kicked off in Madison Square Garden for the Tavis wedding. Now, 1,000 A-listers were reported to be on that guest list, some confirmed and some still yet to be reported on, but we are going to play a game of the guest quest. So call 0800 dials at M if you want to win some Taylor Swift merch and play a game of guessing whether the A-listers were at the wedding or not to win some of that Taylor Swift merch. So 0800 dials at M right now if you'd like to play the guest quest. Here is New Year's Day continuing on with ZM's Taylor Takeover.

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0: Oh, heck yeah. Taylor, Travis, they are officially married, and we've got a game of the guest quiz going down on ZM right now. Indy, you are our unsuspecting victim who is going to test your luck at guessing who is on the Taylor Swift guest list for a little bit of Taylor Swift merch. Shall we kick into it?
2: Yeah.
0: Let's go. All right. Your first guest, or maybe not guest, is Karlie Kloss. What do you reckon? Was she on that guest list, or did she not attend?
2: I reckon no.
0: Oh, you're not right there.
2: Oh, really?
0: She was very much there in the wedding party. All right, on to the next one. Travis Barker, do you reckon he rocked up to the Taylor Swift wedding? From
2: no.
0: Blink 182. Yes, you're damn straight there. All right, on to number three, Cam from Modern Family. Do you think he was at Taylor's wedding?
2: Think
0: more football side of things. Think more Travis Kelsey.
2: Yes, I think he did.
0: Damn straight. How about Bradley Cooper as your fourth guest on the guest quest? Yes.
2: I knew that one.
0: And your final one is Prince William. Do you think he rocked up to Taylor's wedding?
2: Oh, no.
0: Damn straight. You got 4 out of 5 there, Indy. So you have landed yourself some Taylor Swift merch. Awesome. Congratulations. Now we are going to get into the memoriam table at the Taylor Swift wedding. All those people that have contributed to Taylor's love story. After Cardigan right here on ZM's Taylor Takeover.

If you step on my lawn, then I'm fearsome and I'm wretched.

0: It's Taylor Swift, Who's Afraid of Little Old Me?
1: Who's afraid of little old me?
0: Right here on ZM's Taylor Takeover, where we are entering our memoriam table at the Taylor and Travis Kelce wedding, which has just been officiated by Adam Sandler. Are you kidding me? That's the best officiator you could have in Madison Square Garden in New York City. But who is sitting at that memoriam table? All Taylor Swift's exes, they've all made up Taylor's love story and led her to where she is now with the lovely Travis Kelce. But we kicked it off with Joe Jonas in 2008, headed along to John Mayer. Got a bit of Harry Styles in there for 2012. And then Maddie Healy in 2023. Before finding the love of her life, Travis Kelce, and just got married to him. Oh, I think Swifties across the globe, just everyone across the globe, is so stoked for her because we've all followed her love story for so long. Now, Al from New York City, who's our Swiftie correspondent on the ground there, is going to chat to us about what that euphoric feeling was like when it was announced that Taylor and Travis had tied the knot. We're going to chat to her next on ZM.
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0: The only tears we cried are happy tears. Now, Alison, you are on the ground over in New York City, Madison Square Garden, our Swiftie correspondent. Tell me, were there so many tears from the Swifties standing outside the venue when it was announced that Taylor and Travis were finally and officially married?
2: I think that tears is kind of an understatement. many of these people drove here from across the country just to be in her presence, just to be there in that moment. And so I think to be there and seeing that sign and being around so many of the like-minded people, I think you can't recreate a moment like that.
0: No, absolutely. And we've followed her love story for so long. Like, this woman writes a love song better than any other person on the planet. And now to see that she's happy, she's found the love of her life, it must have just been such a sigh of relief for all the Swifties.
2: I think it's been a really amazing experience, and to watch this all kind of unfold throughout the years, I think it makes it that much more satisfying, and it makes us that much more excited and happy for her to kind of have come this far together.
0: Taylor Swift's love journey has been a big one, and we certainly have followed along, but now she's got the love of her life, Travis Kelce, and she certainly has the wish list that she wants from her life. Here at

0: Selling your ground, karma's on your scent like a bounty hunter,
1: and karma's gonna track you down.
0: Step by step from town to town, sweet like justice,
1: karma is a queen.
0: Karma takes all my friends to the summit.
1: Facts.
0: Karma is the guy on the street.

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0: That's right, baby. 13 hours of Taylor Swift to celebrate Taylor and Travis. They are officially married and the after party has most likely commenced in Madison Square Garden. Now, I've just got to put it out there. Imagine all the lightweight A-listers amongst the huge NFL players from the Kansas City Chiefs, Travis Kelce's team. Picture that, Sabrina Carpenter trying to keep up with Patrick Mahomes, the quarterback of the Kansas City Chiefs. Hey, who knows? Maybe just sparks might fly. It's on the way on ZM's Taylor Takeover.
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0: and proposing to Taylor. It is official. They are officially married. And big turn events in New York City, because Swifties are waiting out in the sweltering heat to see what went down at Madison Square Garden. And then all of a sudden, snap, there was a big thunderstorm and warnings issued across the city. But now we look like we're back in beautiful weather. The sun is setting and the after party is kicking off. And on ZM's Taylor Takeover, we are taking your request. Now, what would you like to hear?
1: That is my daughter. Okay, she had my phone just away. Emma, that is ZM. They want to ask you, what song do you want?
2: Mean?
0: Me. Now, what a banger. We can definitely do that just for you, Emma. Here it is on ZM's Taylor Takeover. You.

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1: Are you ready for ZM's Taylor Takeover?
0: That's right, baby. Taylor and Travis officially married. The rings are on the fingers and people have been indulging in the menu. Now, the boxes that were entering the venue were carrying quite the array of foods. Take a listen to this.
2: Meat, blackened chicken, packaged chicken, boneless, skinless chicken breasts and chicken legs. They've also been seen transporting french fries, onion rings, red and orange peppers, salad and lettuce, heavy whipping cream and whole milk.
0: There's a few ones that you'd expect on there from Taylor, like the lobster, the big extravagant things, but there seemed to be a lot of chicken on the menu. I feel like that could be coming from Travis and, you know, the NFL playing league, you know. You know those gym junkie guys always want the chicken and rice, so maybe he's trying to get that protein from the chicken. And then the onion rings, that's another interesting one to me. Onion rings at Taylor Swift's wedding. Seriously, not what I would expect from her, but hey, she's Taylor. She can do what she wants, right?

0: It's Taylor Swift, and she's definitely had her fairy tale day today with ZM Strange's Takeover.
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0: That's right, baby, and we are playing all your requests all day. And Akina, what is your request?
3: Can I get Style?
0: Style by Taylor Swift?
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0: Do you reckon that song was made about Harry Styles, or do you not buy into that conspiracy theory?
3: Yeah, I love Harry Styles.
0: Yeah, he's goody as well, eh? Awesome. We will definitely play Style for you, Dakina, right after this on ZM.
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1: Are you ready for ZM's Taylor Takeover?
0: All right, it's official. We know it now. Taylor and Travis have been married at Madison Square Garden in New York City. But what we don't know is a lot about the wedding. But one thing that's been on my mind since we found out if the wedding is official is who caught the bouquet? Who is going to be next on the wedding agenda for these A-listers? Some of my theories is Sabrina Carpenter. Maybe she has finally found herself that's a non-man child. Maybe it could be one of the players on the NFL teams that are rocking up to the Taylor and Travis wedding. Could it be Zoe Kravitz? Known you for ages, it's all in a pool. Has Zoe been the lucky recipient of Taylor Swift's bouquet? Because those rumours spiraled this year that she was already engaged to Harry Styles. Maybe Benson did a backflip and caught the damn bouquet. And maybe the Heim sisters have fought over it.

Text in 9696 or 0800 dials at M. Who do you think caught the bouquet at Taylor Swift and Travis Kelce's wedding? It's I Knew You Were Trouble on ZM.

0: to Travis Kelce, but right now on ZM, we are trying to decipher who we reckon has caught the bouquet at Taylor's wedding. Now, Taylor, spelt differently, you've got some ideas on who that may be.
1: I do.
0: Oh, give it to me. Give me the conspiracy theory.
1: Okay, I think Gigi Hadid.
0: Oh, okay. So Bradley Cooper and Gigi are going to be the next couple to get married?
1: I think so.
0: Oh, I like this theory. Why do you think that?
1: I don't know. Like, I'm thinking strategically, like, who would always be up the front and center? And I'm thinking Gigi Hadid.
0: I reckon so, eh? Gigi Hadid's got that attention-seeking behavior, but in, like, the best way. On ZM's Taylor Takeover, we're going to cross over to our New York City Swiftie correspondent, Allison, next to see what is going down over at Madison Square Garden.
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0: That's right, 13 hours straight of Taylor Swift until 7 p.m. tonight, playing all Taylor's best hits to celebrate her tying the knot. And it seems like the most magical of events over in New York City. We've got Allison, our Swifty correspondent at Madison Square Garden. Now tell me, how has this whole thing felt? What has the atmosphere been like outside Madison Square Garden with all the Swifties?
2: It's a once in a lifetime for all of us.
0: Definitely. Taylor's only going to get married once. I swear, I'm putting it in the stars.
2: That's right, exactly. Sending out all that good juju. Honestly, I am so happy to be a part of it.
0: I feel like even if you weren't invited to the wedding, if you weren't one of the Swifties outside the MCG in New York City, we've still all felt a part of this event because we've grown up with Taylor Swift, writing her love songs, belting out her love songs in the car, and to see her absolutely have the most beautiful day of her life, marry the love of her life, it just fills everyone with joy, right? And that's why we're so excited to celebrate on ZM. Taylor Takeover, Adam Sandler, who officiated the wedding, has the most beautiful words to say about the woman of the hour. And we're going to chat about that next after Red on ZM.

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1: Are you ready for ZDM's Taylor Takeover?
0: Oh, this is such a good day to be alive. Taylor, tie the knot with Travis Kelsey. Hurrah, hurrah, hurrah. It's all going down. Adam Sandler officiated the entire wedding, which just feels so good. And he has the most beautiful words to say about Taylor Swift herself. He popped on the New Heights podcast, which is Travis Kelsey and Jason Kelsey's podcast. And here's what he had to say about Taylor.
2: What a girl, dude. She means so much to our house. Every tune, they knew every word. I loved listening to her in the car. I love what she had to say, every message, every melody, just the production, how cool she was, what she meant to young girls, what she means to women, what she means to guys doing the right thing in life.
0: That's right. Taylor means so much to so many people, and she has had a bit of backlash through the years. But hey, you just got to shake it off, right?

0: Call it what you want, but it's ZM's Taylor Takeover. That's what we're calling it. Taylor and Travis are officially married, and they both were decked out in Dior.
1: Taylor said, "I do," in Dior. According to a statement from Taylor's rep to People, the gown was obviously designed by Jonathan Anderson and actually marks his first couture wedding dress created for a globally recognized celebrity. The most recent couture show was filled with really whimsy and romantic designs that feel very Taylor Swift coded. Think gardens and fairy tale vibes. They also wore custom Louboutin and Cartier jewellery, a house that she's worn and loved over the years.
0: The wedding photos could not come sooner for Taylor and Travis's wedding. And if you want to win some Taylor Swift merch, then all you've got to do is head along to ZM Online socials. Give us a little comment on what you think the vibe of Taylor Swift's wedding is, and you could be winning that Taylor Swift merch.
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from 2008. It's White Horse right here on ZM's Taylor Takeover. It's official, the happy couple have certainly tied the knot. They are well into their after-party antics now. July 3rd, New York City time, just before one of Taylor Swift's favourite day of the year. She has always been a huge advocate for July 4th. She's always thrown the most extravagant parties for all her friends, and she's done exactly that to celebrate her marriage with Travis Kelce. We are going to cross live to Allison, our wonderful girl on the ground in New York City, to see what that vibe is still going at Madison Square Garden after Opalite, one from her latest album, Life of a Showgirl, on ZM's Taylor Takeover. Turn this one up. I had a

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0: Oh, the good vibes continue on ZM's Taylor Takeover. 13 hours of all your favourite Taylor songs until 7pm tonight. So keep those requests rolling in on 9696. What Taylor songs do you want to hear? And we'll make sure we chuck them in the playlist, because we're here to serve everyone and give everyone the best day of their lives, just like Taylor and Travis have had. Now, the lineup on the wedding guest list is insane for this wedding. Now, Taylor Swift had no bridesmaids. She had a man of honor, her brother Austin Smith, and then Jason Kelce was Travis Kelce's best man. The best part about the wedding party, though, it was all officiated by none other than Adam Sandler. Yeah, that's right. Happy Gilmore got up there and made sure that these couple entered their married relationship in the best way possible. We got Wildest Dreams, Hey Stephen, and Invisible String on the way right here on ZM's Taylor Takeover.
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0: It's Invisible String right here on ZM's Taylor Takeover to celebrate Taylor and Trevor's tying the knot officially at Madison Square Garden in New York City. I feel like every good relationship has an invisible string story. Like, people be like, oh yeah, we were in the same swimming group when we were 4 years old and now we are happily married. And we are taking your requests here on ZM's Taylor Takeover all day. And Tim, you've got a song you want us to play.
1: That one was Ed Sheeran.
0: Oh, Everything Has Changed.
1: Yes, please.
0: Yes, I definitely reckon we can pop that one on the playlist for you, Tim. Thank you.
1: No, it's because you guys haven't played that one yet.
0: So, oh, well, yeah. We'll definitely have to play.

0: That, eh?
1: Yes, you got to.
0: Yeah, it's a banger.
1: Song.
0: Yeah, do you think Ed Sheeran was at the wedding?
1: I reckon so.
0: Yeah, I think so. They're pretty good friends, eh?
1: Yes.
0: We'll kick into Ed Sheeran and Taylor after You Belong With Me, followed by his song with Zayn right here on Z.

0: It's Taylor Swift, Ed Sheeran. Everything has changed right here on ZM for your Taylor Takeover. Obviously celebrated Taylor and Travis's tying the knot. And it all started with a bit of a friendship bracelet.
1: So I was a little butthurt. I didn't get to hand her one of the bracelets I made for her.
2: You made her a bracelet?
1: Yeah. There are friendship bracelets, and I received a bunch of them being there, but I wanted to give Taylor Swift one with my number on it. Not right now.
2: Ooh, yeah. Your number's in 87 or your phone number?
1: You know which one.
0: Is that what guys should be doing? Should they be putting their phone number on a friendship bracelet and handing it to you? Is that how they should be shooting their shot? Because I think we shouldn't accept anything from anyone unless it's a friendship bracelet with a phone number on it. Now, Taylor's mum essentially saw that video of Travis Kelce on the internet, and she seemed to be the matchmaker in this whole relationship. We're going to get into that next. After 22, oh, what a good age to be, right? It's Taylor's version on

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0: That's right, baby. 13 hours of straight Taylor to celebrate her tie in the knot to Travis Kelce. And if we look back on the Taylor and Travis relationship lore, it all started with a friendship bracelet. Essentially, he rocked up to one of her concerts with a friendship bracelet that had his number on it. And no, not his NFL playing number, but his phone number. And he got really butthurt when he didn't get the chance to give it to her after the show. And then this is what happened after Taylor's mum found out.
2: He came to your show.
3: Yeah.
2: He brought you something from your world.
3: Yeah.
2: To me, that really said a lot. So,
3: yeah.
2: I thought that was really sweet and I liked it.
3: I've been very non-athlete because I'm not one. And I've always just been like, well, what would we talk about? And so you call me up like with this tone of like, hey, so I know you're going to not react well to this, but there's a guy.
0: So essentially her mum found this video of Travis saying he was really annoyed that he couldn't give this friendship bracelet to Taylor. And from there, the relationship just absolutely has blossomed. And now they're goddamn married. So there you go. Always listen to your mum, right? We're back with your favourite Taylor hits on ZM's Taylor Takeover.
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1: Are you ready for ZM's Taylor Takeover?
0: We have never been more ready for it. It's ZM's Taylor Takeover. This is the moment we've all been training for, Taylor Swift's wedding. It's been like 20 years in the making and we are finally here. It has been done July 3rd, New York City time, July 4th for us. And that is one of Taylor's favorite days. She has always celebrated in full swing, invited all her friends around, done water slides, the whole shebang. And I feel like tomorrow, if you've got a nice day out there, we should get amongst the water slides just to celebrate Taylor's wedding. And we are celebrating here on ZM by taking your requests. So whatever Taylor songs you want us to play on ZM's Taylor Takeover, make sure you text them through 9696 or call 0800 dial ZM. It's Delicate.
1: This

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0: Taking your requests all day for 13 hours of straight Taylor, banger after banger. Now, what are you keen to hear on ZM's Taylor Takeover today?
2: I would really love All Too Well. It has to be the 10-minute version.
0: Though. Has to be the 10-minute version. Now, if you can hold out about an hour or so, All Too Well 10-minute version is going to be the final song of ZM's Taylor Takeover. Do you think you can hold out that long?
2: I was already planning to be here for that.
0: I love
2: hour,
0: that. So, you're like, I was here the whole hour anyways.
2: My plans aren't changing now. So,
0: amazing. Thank you so much. And yes, hold out for that extra hour because 10-minute version of All Too Well is well and truly on the way.
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0: Madison Square Garden. Now tell me, what are the vibes there? How are the Swifties reacting?
1: You know, it is as wonderful as New Yorkers thought it would be. There's no negative energy about it. There's a lot of cheering around there, but a lot of it also is because of the World Cup, and Argentina just scored, and so that was a very big deal.
2: I love that. I love that. We're like, we've got the biggest wedding in the world right now, but also the FIFA World Cup is going on.
1: It's like everybody is in this positive place, and again, despite being so many more people than normal, it's all gone so comfortably well, and it's just so positive. And honestly, that's one of the things about New York. You could be surrounded by negativity, but there's always a group. And so right now we are a very large group of positivity.
0: So much positivity in New York City and across Aotearoa, worldwide as well, celebrating Taylor and Travis's big day. And of course, ZM's Taylor Takeover is bringing the vibe. So send in your request 9696, or you can also call 0800 dial ZM on what songs you want to hear. It's We Are Never Getting Back Together, a song that Taylor probably never has to sing again on

0: And that's exactly what Travis Kelce has done.
1: Are you ready for CDM's Taylor Takeover?
0: That's right, baby. ZM's Taylor Takeover, getting you closer to the event going down in New York City, Madison Square Garden. We'll be taking your requests all day today. And as all Swifties do, use All Too Well as a measurement of time. It's only 2.5 All Too Wells until we play All Too Well 10-minute version. But for now, Roy, how are you doing? You've got a request for us.
2: Oh my God, no, I'm doing all right.
0: I see you texting wanting a song for ZM's Taylor Takeover, is that right?
2: Yes.
0: What is your song?
2: Oh, it's going to be New Romantic.
0: Yeah, it is. And you also said that you're going to keep playing ZM's Taylor Takeover until you've got to turn the Owl Blacks on tonight. Is that right?
2: Yes, we've been listening since this morning.
3: Just 9 o'clock, yes.
0: Oh, my gosh, you guys are true Swifties. How stoked are we for Taylor?
3: Yes.
2: Oh, my God.
0: We are all so happy across Aotearoa, across the world, and especially in New York City. If any of those Swifties got to experience the atmosphere around Madison Square Garden, my God, it just looks amazing. Here is New Romantic.

0: I think if I was to pick a wedding song, it would be Enchanted, Taylor Swift.
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0: Now, we do officially know that Taylor and Travis Kelce are married, of course, but we don't know what their paid party favours are going to be yet. Is it a bouquet of her orange roses from Italy? Is it one of her friendship bracelets? Or is it just the fact that we got to experience it all like this fan in New York City?
2: Jeez, I went to charge my phone. And we're married! Yeah! This one's for us. Everyone's
0: this one is definitely for us and all the Swifties across the globe. We have less than two All Too Wells until we play All Too Well. The final song on ZM's Taylor Takeover, so make sure you're weeding out those two All Too Wells.
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Sydney's Taylor Takeover, where we are playing all your favourite Taylor songs, all your favourite Taylor Swift eras, all day from 6am to 7pm, and that round out is coming up very soon, where the final song is going to be All Too Well, 10-minute version. But tell me, I want to know, what is our favourite Taylor Swift era? Are we into Lover? Maybe Reputation. Are you ready for it? Whatever it is, text it in to 9696. Here's one from her latest era. It's The Life of a Showgirl with Honey. Turn this one up on ZM's Taylor Takeover. I guess I'm the one you want.

That's right. They're exactly lovers, Taylor and Travis Kelce on ZM's Taylor Takeover. We have been playing your favourite Taylor Swift songs all damn day since 6 a.m. until 7 p.m. We promised you it's nothing but Taylor.

Taylor to celebrate the wedding that went down at Madison Square Garden today. And it is the final countdown. It is your final song on ZM's Taylor Takeover, but it wouldn't be right unless it was one of the best. This is one of the most highly requested songs all day. You guys are obsessed with it. So make sure you're turning this one up. Oh, I've actually got tears in my eyes. All Too Well, 10-minute version on ZM's Taylor Takeover.

It goes out to all the Swifties that have joined us on ZM's Taylor Takeover today. It goes out to everyone that waited outside the Madison Square Garden to see the Taylor Swift wedding go down. It goes out to everyone that was invited to Taylor Swift.

0: Swift's wedding. All the Swifties across the globe celebrating Taylor's big day right here on ZM's Taylor Takeover. All Too Well, 10-minute version, and just in time to kick off the All Blacks versus France game. There you go. We go from one thing to another here. We're back after this with your favourite hits and throwbacks, and of course, more Taylor on the way right here on ZM.
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0: Oh, you're missing Fletch, Fawn and Hayley. 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
12: 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She felt hot. 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What was this game he was playing? 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
3: Wellington today, occasional rain, easing back to a few showers. Gusty northerlies will ease as well. 13 our high, 8 the overnight low. Tomorrow fine, and a couple of showers later in the morning.
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23: This update. Foreign Affairs Minister Winston Peters is jetting off to Asia today to meet political leaders ahead of ASEAN and the Pacific Islands Forum next year. He'll stop off first in Singapore. Political reporter Troy Matic has more.
24: Singapore's hosting ASEAN and New Zealand's hosting the Pacific Islands Forum in 2027. So discussions will explore how our countries can maximise our relationship and the events. Peters will then head to Japan for talks with politicians and business representatives. Peters says he'll discuss long-term Japanese business opportunities here, aiming to strengthen commercial links and promote New Zealand as a destination for more investment.
23: Southland dairy farmer Tom Slee has taken out FMG's Young Farmer of the Year award. The 29-year-old carries a strong family legacy, with both his uncle and father having previously won the award. FMG says Slee returned to farming after a short stint in the corporate world and runs a farm focused on sustainable business and a strong team. That's news. Two Sports and All Blacks coach Dave Rennie's zeroing in on accuracy after a nail-biting 34-32 Nations Championship win over France in Christchurch. The home side couldn't shake the tourists, who cut the gap to two with just 2 minutes left to set up a grandstand finish. Elsewhere,

South Africa have beaten England 45-21 in Johannesburg, while Ireland snatched a 33-31 win over Australia in Sydney. Rising Filipino tennis star Alexandra Ayala has stunned defending champion Iga Swiatek in the third round at Wimbledon. The Broncos have suffered their eighth straight loss in League's NRL, beaten 28-16 by the Sharks. The Dragons have claimed their first home win of the year, taming the Tigers 24-10. And Liam Lawson's finished 8th in the sprint race and qualified 10th for tomorrow's main race at Formula One's British Grand Prix. That's sport. I'm Carly.

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20: Wellington today, occasional rain, easing back to a few showers. Gusty northerlies will ease as well. 15 our high, 8 the overnight low. Tomorrow fine, and a couple of showers later in the morning.
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21: On this update, Australia's Prime Minister Anthony Albanese is off to Fiji to sign a landmark treaty, kicking off a whirlwind week of diplomatic meetings. The Prime Minister arrives in Suva today and is expected to sign the Vuvale Union Agreement with his Fijian counterpart Sitiveni Rambuka on Monday. He will then push on to the Solomon Islands to progress negotiations on a new treaty with Honiara. A major oil terminal in Russia's second city of St. Petersburg was struck overnight by Ukraine. Ukraine has intensified its long-range drone attacks, with video showing black smoke billowing from the area after the strike. St. Petersburg Governor Alexander Beglov has confirmed the oil terminal was hit and no casualties were reported. Mourners in Iran are gathering for the funeral of the late Supreme Leader Ayatollah Ali Khamenei. He was killed in an attack by the Israeli Air Force in late February at the start of the Iran war. About 15 million people are expected to attend multiple events across the country. That's news. Two sports now, and a pass mark for Ruben Love from All Blacks coach Dave Rennie following his first test in the number 10 jersey. Yellow carded in just the third minute for a dangerous tackle, the Hurricanes playmaker shook off the early frustration to guide the host to a 34-32 victory over France in Christchurch. Morocco are the first team through to the quarterfinals at the Football World Cup. They've beaten Canada 3-0 in Houston in the opening match of the round of 16. Defending ladies champion Iga Swiatek has been dumped out of Wimbledon in the third round. It comes as the knee issue Serena Williams suffered in her round one singles has forced her to pull out of her planned doubles appearances with sister Venus. Two-time champion Jonas Vingegaard has the yellow jersey after the opening stage of the 2026 Tour de France, a team time trial in Barcelona. That's sport. I'm Kalia Strong.
0: Number one for hit music. Number one for throwbacks. 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

It's Alex Warren burning down here on Zidium. Hope you're enjoying your Sunday so far. Hey, it's only 8 o'clock, which means we still got heaps of the day to go. No place for the Sunday skieries just yet. Oh, let's keep the tune

That's Dracula here on ZM. Huge congratulations are in order because, of course, yesterday the royal wedding happened. When I say the royal wedding, I'm, of course, meaning Taylor Swift and Travis Kelce. They married at Madison Square Garden yesterday, which is, whoa, they had Adam Sandler officiate and so many celebrities were in attendance, like Selena Gomez was there, Bradley Cooper, Hugh Grant, Reese Witherspoon. I can't even picture it. I know they're not having any pictures out, but let's just say in my head,

It's Rudimental here on ZM. Hope you're enjoying your Sunday morning. How good is it waking up knowing that the All Blacks won yesterday? It was a tight game, I'm not even going to lie, but still, it's just always a fun.

0: to have that sort of, you know, a breeze behind your back, I would say. We've also got the World Cup on today. Paraguay are playing France in about half an hour, which, honestly, I think it's going to be a pretty interesting game. I think France are really one of those teams that is definitely one to watch. But we've also, of course, got amazing tunes coming up, like our bride, Taylor Swift, with I Knew It, I Knew You, just after this here on ZM.
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It's sauna here on ZM. I could definitely use a sauna right now. This cold weather is not my vibe. Take your shoes off. But this is my vibe. It's House Tour, Sabrina Carpenter. Hey, also, you can sign up to the latest concert news, exclusive giveaways and behind-the-scenes goss straight to your inbox by signing up to ZM's Close Friends newsletter. 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

0: Somber here on ZDM and coming up very shortly is one of those tracks that I reckon everyone at some point tried to sing this on the little YouTube karaoke star thing to see if they had any singing potential. I definitely didn't, but I definitely sung this. Yeah, you know when no one else is home and you're just blasting it? So that's coming up very shortly. So get ready to sing your lungs out here on ZDM.
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10: Wellington today, occasional rain easing back to a few showers. Gusty northerlies will ease as well. 13 our high, 8 the overnight low. Tomorrow fine, and a couple of showers later in the morning.
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12: In this update, Parliament has passed new sweeping changes to mental health law. Changes include an end to seclusion for young people, alongside safeguards for adults, and making stronger supported patient decision making. The bill was supported unanimously. Te Pāti Māori MP Orini Kaipara says while positive, the legislation isn't a silver bullet.
13: Today we support this bill, Mr. Speaker, because it represents progress. But tomorrow, we will continue to hold the government to account for its implementation.
12: The world's largest international maritime warfare exercise is getting underway near the islands of Hawaii. Hosted by the US Pacific Fleet, featuring over 30 participating nations, including New Zealand, and more than 30,000 personnel. US Lieutenant Colonel Colin Ilsalsa told Hawaii News Now the drills include live fire exercises and amphibious landings.
14: Weapon systems that involve an individual shooter employing their TE weapon that they're equipped with, all the way up to some of the larger crew serve weapon systems that require multiple Marines to operate.
12: That's news to sports now, and skipper Adi Savi is praising the All Blacks' ability to keep calm under a French insurgence in the opening test of a new era. The All Blacks opened the Dave Rennie era and new Nations Championship with a 34-32 win over France in Christchurch. The first quarter finalist has been found at the Football World Cup. A trio of second half goals has helped Morocco to a 3-0 win over Canada in Houston. An eighth straight loss for defending premiers the Broncos in league's NRL, beaten 28-16 by the Sharks. The Dragons, though, have their first home win of the year, taming the Tigers 24-10. Kimi Antonelli's won the sprint race and then claimed pole position for Formula One's British Grand Prix. Liam Lawson's finished 8th in the sprint and qualified 10th for tomorrow's main race. That's sport, I'm Kalia Strong.
15: Number one for hit music.

Addison Rae with Diet Pepsi here on ZM. And of course, yesterday, Taylor Swift and Travis Kelce got married. And it's rumoured that Stevie Nicks sung there. I mean, imagine it. I'm envisioning. It seems like it would have been such a fun vibe. I mean, Madison Square Garden, come on. And they had Adam Sandler officiate. What a wedding. Right now, it's Mr.

It's Rein Me In, Sam Fender featuring Olivia Dean here on ZM. Hope you're enjoying your Sunday morning. It's all thanks to Night and Day, delivering hot dogs, milk and zero excuses to leave the house. Feels like a Sunday delivery morning kind of day, does it not? Here's Olivia Rodrigo on ZM.

0: It's Chapel Roan here on ZM, and coming up very shortly is pretty much just Taylor's wedding guests, like Somba. And Benson Boone attended the wedding as well. So they're coming up very shortly, just after this. Stick around here on ZM.
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0: It's another one of Taylor Swift's wedding guest. It's Benson Boone with A Time of My Life here on ZM. And I wonder if he's already getting ready for the iHeart Music Festival, which he will be one of the headliners for.
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0: How exciting, because you can win yourself a five nights in Las Vegas, return flights for two, tickets to both days of the iHeart Radio Music Festival with Benson Boone, Zara Larsson, Cardi B, Major Lazer, Snoop Dogg, and many more to be announced. And also spending money to make some questionable decisions. All you got to do is keep an ear out for Vegas asking, you up? And when you hear it, be the first call through to lock yourself in the draw. It starts 8 a.m. Monday, which is tomorrow. But right now, let's listen to Midnight Sun, Zara Larsson, who is one of the headliners there, so you might be able to catch her there.

0: It's Jack Harlow with First Class here on ZM. Hope you're enjoying your weekend so far. We're going to keep the vibes up high with some awesome tunes, Eminem and Rihanna. It's one of those tunes that I'm going to be blasting in the car and pretending that I am in the music video for it, as well as Taylor Swift, Our Bride. Stick around, it's all coming out very shortly here on ZM.
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5: Wellington today, occasional rain easing back to a few showers. Gusty northerlies will ease as well. 13 our high, 8 the overnight low. Tomorrow fine, but a couple of showers later in the morning.
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7: In this update, a person has died after being hit by a car in Waikato's Rangiriri, north of Huntly, early this morning. It happened on Te Ohaki Road, near its intersection with Norkey Road, just after 1 a.m. Police found one person dead when they arrived and are continuing to investigate. A historic achievement for conservation, with 5 new marine reserves established off Otago's coastline. The protections give ecosystems the opportunity to recover and strengthen the ocean's long-term health by restricting fishing, harvesting and mineral extraction. Docks Coastal Otago Operations Manager Gabe Davies says it's a great step towards creating national parks in the ocean. And King Charles has sent his warmest congratulations to the US as the country celebrates 250 years since the Declaration of Independence. In a message addressed to President Donald Trump, the King said 2026 marks a truly historic milestone for Americans. He also praised the UK-US relationship as one of the most productive alliances the world has ever seen. That's news. Two sports now and 3 debutants, one of them unexpected, have joined the All Blacks club in their 34-32 win over France to start life under Dave Rennie. Xavier Noumea and Fehe Feniangonofo made their debuts in Christchurch, either side of Jamie Hanna at lock. The Crusaders' second rower was a late call-up onto the bench for Patrick Toipolotu, who succumbed to a minor calf niggle. Morocco have beaten Canada 3-0 in Houston to become the first team through to the quarterfinals at the Football World Cup. Maddie Weshi has returned to the competitive shot put circle with a 10th and last place finish at the latest Diamond League meet in Oregon. Two-time champion Jonas Vingegaard has the yellow jersey after the opening stage of the 2026 Tour de France, a team time trial in Barcelona. And rising Filipino tennis star Alexandra Ayala has stunned defending champion Iga Świątek in the third round at Wimbledon. That's sport. I'm Carly Strong.
6: Number one for hit music. Number one for throwbacks. For hits and throwbacks, play ZM.

It's Alex Warren, Fever Dream here on ZM, and have I got some good news for you. Because remember the snacks, pods, the Snickers version and the Twix version? Well, they are finally making a return to New Zealand supermarkets. Anytime I go overseas, it's the first snack that I gravitate towards because I just miss it. The chocolate, the little wafery, oh, so good. And they're coming back July 7th, which is only a couple days away. I mean, no doubt they're probably going to sell out so quickly. But there you go. That's some good news to keep those Sunday scaries away. Plus Malcolm Todd, Eric.

0: That's So True. Gracie Abrams here on ZM. And coming up very shortly is a song that is sure to keep the Sunday scaries away. I'll be here for you. Guaranteed to get a boogie out of me, that tune is. And this one here, which I'm going to be singing my absolute lungs out to. Love me a bit of Ariana on a Sunday. All that and more coming up very shortly here on ZM. I really hope you're enjoying your weekend.
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2: Thanks to Night and Day. They've got it when you want it, delivered to your door. For Heads. But I knew it, I knew you. I don't wanna turn down. And Throwbacks. Wanna lose sugar. Play ZM.

High Hopes 3000 here on Zedim. That's Role Model. And if you're thinking he sounds familiar, you might know him from this track here. I'm a savvy, a late night dive bar. She don't dance, but she downs her drink. Well, maybe even this one. And I try not to call, but the leaves start to fall. Girl, it's nobody's fault. Such vibey tunes for your Sunday. Hey, it's all thanks to Night and Day, delivering hot dogs, milk, and zero excuses to leave the house. Definitely feels like a order and kind of Sunday to me, to be honest. Right now, it's Olivia Dean with Man I Need. Right here on ZM.

0: Ariana Grande here on ZM, and coming up shortly is Taylor Swift.
1: I loved you, came back when it mattered, I saw you, standing there in the light of the window.
0: Such a good vibe for your Sunday. And I've got to say, she is the queen of hidden meanings and Easter eggs, and fans are posting all about the things that they've sort of, you know, gathered because it was her wedding yesterday, obviously. Like this one here, July 3rd, which was her wedding day, is the 184th day of the year. And yes, 1 plus 8 plus 4 equals 13. Oh my goodness. So stick around to hear I Knew It, I Knew You here on ZM.
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It's Aziz Ed Sheeran here on ZM, and it is Formula One weekend. And I can't lie, I've become a bit of an F1 girly, and I feel like a lot of us have. And our Kiwi driver Liam Lawson is doing pretty good at the sprint race. He got 8th, which is in the points, which is awesome. And when I say I'm a bit of an F1 girly now, I mean it in a way of like I'll be watching the highlights and that kind of thing, but I'm not going to be turning my alarm on for the 2 a.m. race tonight. But I also just love all of the behind the scenes stuff that comes out of it, and everyone's obviously always dressed like so well at these events, and Kim Kardashian's there too, like come on. Right now, Dominic Fike with White Keys here on ZM. Hope you're enjoying your Sunday.

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0: You heard that right. You can get five nights in Las Vegas and return flights for two tickets to both days of the iHeartRadio Music Festival and spending money to make some questionable decisions. If you're wondering who you could see at the festival, Zara Larsson's going to be there. As well as Snoop Dogg. I mean, come on.
4: Drop it like it's hot. Drop it like it's hot. Drop it like it's hot.
0: And Benson Boone. So to get yourself in the draw for that, keep an ear out for Vegas Asking You Up. And when you hear it, be the first caller through, lock yourself into that draw, and it starts tomorrow at 8 a.m. So make sure you're listening. Right now, it's

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1: It's one of Taylor's wedding guests. It's Benson Boone with Beautiful Things here on ZM. And the Kid Laroi has really been having a moment at the moment. Like, girls.
2: Girls just wanna dance. Girls just wanna have fun. 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
1: Can't help but boogie to that, I reckon. Or nights like this.
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1: 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So Stay here on ZM because that's coming up very shortly here on ZM.
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1: I know. He is 21 today. Can you believe it? 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But right now it's Olivia Dean, Let Alone the One You Love.

0: Dua Lipa, new rules here on ZM. Can you believe that that track is already 9 years old? It came out in 2017. I remember when it first came out, I played it on repeat for weeks, if not months on end. Also coming up very shortly, it's Homewrecker. By the birthday boy, Somba, who is 21 today. We've also got Net Sky coming up. Keeping the vibes up high and the Sunday scaries away here on ZM.
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3: 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Like anyone would, I got it checked out straight away. The scan alone cost me $5,000, not something you plan for. Thankfully, I had pet insurance. They covered it. No stress, no hesitation, just support when it mattered most. Pet insurance isn't a luxury. It's peace of mind.
4: Oh.

Number one for throwbacks. For hits and throwbacks, Play ZM.